There is no dogma, but the Word of God, and the Word of God is with you. It is in you. It is square. It is the truth.

There is no dogma, but the word of God, and the word of God is with you. It is in you. It is square. It is the truth.

0: ว่าปุติมีว่าเคย
1: God is in control. There is no dogma, but the word of God and the word of God is with you. It is in you. It is square. It is the truth.

control. There is no dogma, but the word of God, and the word of God is with you. It is in you. It is square. It is the truth.

0: Vous écoutez New York Créole.
1: You know, worship's for everyone, and it involves everything, everything in us. And I pray that tonight you wouldn't just watch an incredible night unfold before you, but just see it happen and not participate. But I'm believing that every one of us would lean in, press in towards God, and embrace all that He has. And the amazing promise of the Bible is that as we lean into God, as we draw near to God, is that He draws near to us. And that He comes to change us and reveal Himself to us and speak to us. Amen. Well, come on, like from the front to the back, all around this incredible auditorium, let's lift our hands towards God tonight. And we're going to commit this into His hands. And God, we look to You tonight. Above the singing, God, above the music, above the songs, let Your name be lifted high, Jesus. Let Your name be honored, God. And we commit all that we are to You, God, everything that we do, and we reach towards You.

that never shall run dry. There came a sound way from heaven. They said it was a rushing, a mighty wind. They tell me that it filled the hearts with singing. Then it gave them peace within. Then the prophet, he gave the promise. He said the Spirit will descend. Then he said from way down deep inside of your inner being, a river with no end. Thank God.

Thank you, Jesus. They said, there's a fountain, and it's filled with His great love. Come to these waters. Come on, neighbor. There is a vast supply. I know that it is.

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There is no dogma, but the word of God, and the word of God is with you. It is in you. It is square. It is the truth.

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There is no dogma, but the word of God, and the word of God is with you. It is in you. It is square. It is the truth.

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It is in you. It is square. It is the truth.

there is no dogma, but the Word of God, and the Word of God is with you. It is in you. It is square. It is the truth.